0: Here's what you missed on the Dave Clemens Experience.
1: Well, I think this is good news. 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
2: Oh, wow.
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And basketball season's right around the corner. You can catch every one of those Blazers games over there and also some of the Oregon State Beavers men's basketball games. 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

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Central Oregon weather. It's going to be cooling down to 44 degrees tonight. Tomorrow, it's going to be sunny with a high of 82, 46 in the evening. And on Friday, we're going to have sunshine for the first part of the day, clouds and light showers in the afternoon. High of 68 and 34 in the evening. I'm Sergio. For more news and weather anytime, go to mycentraloregon.com today.

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0: Cause I gotta have faith. Ooh, I gotta have faith. Because I gotta have faith. George Michael, Rock and Roll's Greatest Hits, 105.7 KQAK. 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

0: White Snake, Rock and Roll is Good and Free, 105.7 KQAK. And usually through the month of October, I watch a horror movie every day. And I've been pretty consistent with it so far. Last night I watched The Texas Chainsaw Massacre, the original one. And that one always is a weird one to me. Like, it just feels so, like, uncomfortable at times. Granted, the girl in the movie is screaming practically the whole movie. And I think that's what makes me uncomfortable, is that it just feels so real. There's all these weird, like, behind-the-scenes stories of the whole making of the movie. So I think that also adds to the lore. But, yeah, I do like horror movies, but it's not like my whole personality. I know some people like love them, but I reserve most of my horror movie watching for October. So hopefully you're getting into the Halloween spirit. I know I am. Still haven't come up with a Halloween costume yet, but hey, I'll come up with something. Let's get back to more Rock and Roll's Greatest Hits. 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
4: Central Oregon weather.
5: It's going to be cooling down to 44 degrees tonight. Tomorrow, sunshine with a high of 82, 46 in the evening. And on Friday, we're going to have some sunshine in the morning. Clouds and light showers in the afternoon, a high of 68 and 34 at night. I'm Sergio. For more news and weather, go to MyCentralOregon.com and make it your homepage today.

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0: Michael Jackson, Rock and Roll's Greatest Hits, 105.7 KQAK. And if you're trying to get out and do something tonight, make your way over to the Midtown Ballroom for Live Dead and Brothers. 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

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Central Oregon weather. It's going to be cooling down to 44 degrees tonight. Tomorrow, sunshine with a high of 82, 46 at night. And on Friday, it's going to be sunny for the first part of the day. Clouds and light showers with a high of 68. 34 in the evening, and on Saturday, partly sunny. I'm Sergio. 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

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Tune in for the Moment of Inspiration at 6:05 and 7:30 each weekday morning, brought to you by Central Oregon Collective, a local nonprofit empowering adults with diverse abilities to lead fulfilling lives.

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1: 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Central Oregon weather. It's going to be cooling down to 44 degrees tonight. Tomorrow, sunshine, high of 82 degrees, 46 at night. And on Friday, we're going to have sunshine for the first part of the day. Clouds and light showers in the afternoon, high of 68 degrees and 34 at night. I'm Sergio. For more news and weather, go to mycentraloregon.com and make it your homepage today.

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1: 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There's a lot going on in this show. 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
1: 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If your name is called, you'll have 10 minutes to call us for a shot at his and hers Segway Mushi Pro electric cargo bikes from Voltaire Cycles, an acoustic guitar from Breed Love Guitars, a Saxon's Fine Jewelers $1,500 gift card, a $1,000 gift card from Central Tire, a 12-month unlimited car wash membership from Thoroughbred Express Auto Wash, or a $300 Madeline's Grill gift card. 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
1: All right, this is scary, but I think they got it handled. 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

Hey, do you love novelty records? You know, Weird Al, Ray Stevens, songs about dead skunks? Then you're going to love Weirdo Wednesday. After the Clemens Report at 6:35, 7:35, and 8:35, we're doing something weird just for you. 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

0: 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Life's good. The music's great.
1: Who said Christmas doesn't come early in Central Oregon? 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If your name is called, you'll have 10 minutes to call us for a shot at his and hers Segway Mushi Pro electric cargo bikes from Faltair Cycles, an acoustic guitar from Breedlove Guitars, a Saxon's Fine Jewelers $1,500 gift card, a $1,000 gift card from Central Tire, a 12-month unlimited car wash membership from Thoroughbred Express Auto Wash, or a $300 Madeline's Grill gift card. 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
1: All right, so new analysis of fossils has revealed 62-foot octopuses hunted in the oceans about 66 million years ago.
2: Whoa.
1: Yeah, the calamari at Sebastian's, Mother Shuckers, and Anthony's is going to be off the hook when we start cloning those things. That's going to be awesome. Like, you just get one piece of calamari. It's like a belt.
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1: All right, so there's a new report out from a company called Zootobi. I don't know exactly what they do. It has something to do with driving licenses. I think maybe they do maybe training for young drivers or whatever.
2: Okay.
1: But they say that Oregon's driving test fail rate has nearly doubled since 2021.
2: Whoa.
1: Twice as many people failing their driver's test since 2021. And I'm thinking, wow, next time you're in a roundabout, you realize these are the good drivers.

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you love novelty records, you know, Weird Al, Ray Stevens, songs about dead skunks, then you're going to love Weirdo Wednesday. After the Clemens Report at 6:35, 7:35, and 8:35, we're doing something weird just for you. 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

0: Rock and roll's greatest hits, 105.7 KQAK. Good morning. Dave Clemens here. And what is, do you think, the ugliest car ever made? I saw a thing online. They said the Tesla Cybertruck, or maybe the Toyota Prius, or the Nissan Cube. I still haven't looked up the Nissan Cube. I need to do that. I'm not sure what it is. Some other ones that were mentioned I thought were kind of cool. Some of the cars that you might remember, like the Thing. Do you remember the Thing? I think it's a Volkswagen car. I'm not sure. It was called the Thing. I thought it was awesome. It was kind of tinky. Other cars, how about a Gremlin? I think Gremlins look pretty cool now. Of course, back then, you didn't think they looked cool. Or a Pacer. I had a Pacer in high school, which might be one of the reasons why I didn't have any friends. But that car was cool, the Pacer. But yeah, ugliest cars ever made. Been thinking about that. That's funny. What was the ugliest car you ever had? I've got more of Rock and Roll's Greatest Hits coming up, 105.7 KQAK.
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6: It's going to be sunny today, high of 82 degrees, 46 at night, and tomorrow we're going to have sunshine for the first part of the day, clouds and light showers in the afternoon. High of 68 and 34 at night on Saturday, partly sunny with a high of 50 degrees. I'm Sergio. For more news and weather anytime, go to mycentraloregon.com today.

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0: I don't think I agree with this one. We'll see what you think. Good morning. Dave Clemens here on Rock and Roll's Greatest Hits, 105.7 KQAK. And I'm not sure who put this list together, but they said The Legend of Zelda, Ocarina of Time. I don't know if I'm saying that right. I don't know that word. But they say that it is the greatest video game of all time. It's followed by Minecraft at number two, and Super Mario Brothers is in third. What do you think? Are those the best video games of all time? What about Pac-Man? I would like to see like some of the classics on there. I liked Pac-Man, and of course on the Atari, I like Space Invaders. Remember Defender? Remember all the great video games we played in the arcade? Some of those should be on the list. I mean, without them, these other games wouldn't exist. So I don't know. What is the greatest video game of all time? I just like Pac-Man because it's kind of like the first big blockbuster, right? But if you want to go like original stuff, do you remember Pong on the Atari? That was cool. My favorite was Tank Pong. It was just like Pong, but you had tanks and you're actually hitting each other with your Pong thing. I like that one. That was pretty good. More of Rock and Roll's Greatest Hits coming up on 105.7 KQAK.
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4: Good morning. A 43-year-old Bend man was sentenced to more than 10 years in prison for robbing a local cannabis dispensary more than 2 years ago. Russell Ian Bogus pointed his gun at the employee and demanded marijuana. He then tried to fire the gun twice, but it jammed both times, and then pistol whipped the employee who was calling 911. Police responded within minutes and took Bogus into custody. Ridgeview High School English teacher Amanda Felton has been named one of 10 finalists nationwide in the Kleenex Heroes of the Classroom contest. Public voting opened today through October 22nd. 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Deschutes County Sheriff's Office's newest team member, K-9 Creed, proved he's ready to fight crime. After a driver fled a traffic stop and hid inside his home, Creed zeroed in on the suspect hiding under a mattress, leading to a quick arrest. Our warm temperatures going away after tomorrow, highs this weekend only reaching 50. I'm Bill Baker. Now more of the Dave Clemens Experience on Rock and Roll's Greatest Hits, 105.7 KQAK.

0: Rock and Roll's greatest hits, 105.7 KQAK. Good morning. Dave Clemens here. And it's no big secret, I love my cats. I have a couple cats. I love my cats. And I just saw this thing that said Lexington, Kentucky tops a list of cities that love cats the most. Yeah, I thought that was interesting. There's a lot of reasons to love cats. You know, they protect us from laser pointers, and they show us how gravity works by pushing expensive stuff off of shelves. Cats are great. They add stylish scratches to our drapes, our new leather couches, and my $1,000 speakers. I love cats because they bring us gifts. Sure, it's usually a dead baby bird or disgusting mouse or something, but it's the thought that counts, and that's what cats do. Are you a cat person? I never thought I was a cat person. I always just figured I was a dog person. And then I got a cat. And then another cat. I'm not like a cat dude or anything. I don't have like tons of cats. I only have, you know, two or three at a time. That's the limit. But some people, man, I get it. Cats are fun, but I love dogs too. Unconditional love of a dog. Can't beat that. Anyway, I guess I'm just saying we all love our pets, right? We've got more of Rock and Roll's greatest hits coming up on 105.7 KQAK.
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Tune in for the Moment of Inspiration at 6:05 and 7:30 each weekday morning, brought to you by Central Oregon Collective, a local nonprofit empowering adults with diverse abilities to lead fulfilling lives.

0: Rock and Roll's Greatest Hits, 105.7 KQAK. Good morning. Dave Clemens with you. More music on the way. But first, found a list of the most overrated tourist stops in the U.S. This is according to someone who's visited all 50 states. They said Times Square and the Las Vegas Strip, which I've been to both of those. I like those. I haven't been to Bourbon Street or Mount Rushmore, but they said those were overrated. Meanwhile, based on a large-scale analysis from Google reviews by USA Today, because this guy didn't post what he thought Oregon's was, Voodoo Donut in Portland ranks as the most overrated tourist stop in Oregon. So, makes sense. They also mentioned Multnomah Falls just because of the lines, which I haven't been there in years, but when I was there in the, I don't know, early 2000s, there was never a line there during the week. Maybe it's different now. I don't know. I've got more of Rock and Roll's Greatest Hits coming up on Rock and Roll's Greatest Hits, 105.7 KQAK.
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1: Good morning. Election day around the corner, November 3rd. And Deschutes County reminds voters that the last day for new eligible voters to register is next Tuesday, October 13th. Ballots will be mailed to all registered voters starting next Wednesday, with official ballot drop boxes opening next Friday. Ridgeview High School English teacher Amanda Felton has been named one of 10 finalists nationwide in the Kleenex Heroes of the Classroom contest. Public voting is open today through October 22nd. And to vote, go to heroesoftheclassroom.com. Oregon has made progress in reducing tobacco use, meeting all three tobacco reduction goals established in the last decade. Those were raising the legal age to 21, increasing tobacco taxes, and requiring Oregon retailers to obtain a license. And since then, they've seen cigarette smoking decline for both youth and adults. Warming up to 83 this afternoon, but a big cool down this weekend. Our highs only reaching 50 for this weekend. I'm Bill Baker. Now more of the Dave Clemens Experience on Rock and Roll's Greatest Hits, 105.7 KQAK.

0: Rock and Roll's Greatest Hits, 105.7 KQAK. Good morning. Dave Clemens with you. More music on the way. But first, found a list of the most overrated tourist stops in the U.S. This is according to someone who's visited all 50 states. They said Times Square and the Las Vegas Strip, which I've been to both of those. I like those. I haven't been to Bourbon Street or Mount Rushmore, but they said those were overrated. Meanwhile, based on a large-scale analysis from Google reviews by USA Today, because this guy didn't post what he thought Oregon's was, Voodoo Donut in Portland ranks as the most overrated tourist stop in Oregon. So, makes sense. They also mentioned Multnomah Falls just because of the lines, which I haven't been there in years, but when I was there in the, I don't know, early 2000s, there was never a line there during the week. Maybe it's different now, I don't know. I've got more of Rock and Roll's Greatest Hits coming up on Rock and Roll's Greatest Hits, 105.7 KQAK.
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2: 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Central Oregon weather. It's going to be sunny today. High of 82 degrees, 46 at night. And tomorrow, sunshine for the first part of the day. Clouds, light showers, a high of 68 and 34 at night. On Saturday, it's going to be partly sunny with a high of 50 degrees. 31 in the evening, and I'm Sergio. For more news and weather anytime, go to mycentraloregon.com today.

0: Rock and Roll's Greatest Hits, 105.7 KQAK. Good morning. Dave Clemens with you. More music on the way. But first, found a list of the most overrated tourist stops in the U.S. This is according to someone who's visited all 50 states. They said Times Square and the Las Vegas Strip, which I've been to both of those. I like those. I haven't been to Bourbon Street or Mount Rushmore, but they said those were overrated. Meanwhile, based on a large-scale analysis from Google reviews by USA Today, because this guy didn't post what he thought Oregon's was, Voodoo Donut in Portland ranks as the most overrated tourist stop in Oregon. So, makes sense. They also mentioned Multnomah Falls just because of the lines, which I haven't been there in years, but when I was there in the, I don't know, early 2000s, there was never a line there during the week. Maybe it's different now, I don't know. I've got more of Rock and Roll's Greatest Hits coming up on Rock and Roll's Greatest Hits 105.7 KQAK.
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2: Good morning. The largest state measles outbreak continues to grow in Pennsylvania, reporting 74 new cases since Monday alone. Dr. Dimitri Daskalakis, who publicly resigned from the CDC last year over high-profile firings at the agency, spoke to ABC News expressing his concern.
3: There are more and more people in the United States who are unvaccinated, and that, frankly, is driven by some of the mis- and disinformation.
2: Nationally, we've seen the highest number of measles cases since 1991. The state of Oregon has made progress in reducing tobacco use, meeting all three tobacco reduction goals established in the last decade, raising the legal age to 21, increasing tobacco taxes, and requiring Oregon retailers to obtain a license, has seen cigarette smoking decline for both youth and adults. We have a cool down coming this weekend. We'll still be warming up to 83 this afternoon, mid-70s tomorrow, but only reaching 50 for this weekend. I'm Bill Baker. 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

0: Rock and Roll's Greatest Hits, 105.7 KQAK. Good morning. Dave Clemens with you. More music on the way. But first, found a list of the most overrated tourist stops in the U.S. This is according to someone who's visited all 50 states. They said Times Square and the Las Vegas Strip, which I've been to both of those. I like those. I haven't been to Bourbon Street or Mount Rushmore, but they said those were overrated. Meanwhile, based on a large-scale analysis from Google reviews by USA Today, because this guy didn't post what he thought Oregon's was, Voodoo Donut in Portland ranks as the most overrated tourist stop in Oregon. So, makes sense. They also mentioned Multnomah Falls just because of the lines, which I haven't been there in years, but when I was there in the, I don't know, early 2000s, there was never a line there during the week. Maybe it's different now. I don't know. I've got more of Rock and Roll's Greatest Hits coming up on Rock and Roll's Greatest Hits, 105.7 KQAK.
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8: Central Oregon weather.
9: It's going to be sunny today, high of 82 degrees, 46 at night, and tomorrow, sunshine for the first part of the day, clouds and light showers in the afternoon. High of 68 and 34 in the evening, and on Saturday, it's going to be sunny with some clouds at a high of 50 degrees. I'm Sergio. 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

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Tune in for the Moment of Inspiration at 6:05 and 7:30 each weekday morning, brought to you by Central Oregon Collective, a local nonprofit empowering adults with diverse abilities to lead fulfilling lives.

Rock and Roll's Greatest Hits, 105.7 KQAK. Good morning. Dave Clemens with you. More music on the way. But first, found a list of the most overrated tourist stops in the U.S. This is according to someone who's visited all 50 states. They said Times Square and the Las Vegas Strip, which I've been to both of those. I like those. I haven't been to Bourbon Street or Mount Rushmore, but they said those were overrated. Meanwhile, based on a large-scale analysis from Google reviews by USA Today, because this guy didn't post what he thought Oregon's was, Voodoo Donut in Portland ranks as the most overrated tourist stop in Oregon. So, makes sense. They also mentioned Multnomah Falls just because of the lines, which I haven't been there in years, but when I was there in the, I don't know, early 2000s, there was never a line there during the week. Maybe it's different now, I don't know. I've got more of Rock and Roll's Greatest Hits coming up on Rock and Roll's Greatest Hits, 105.7 KQAK.

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1: Good morning. A 43-year-old Bend man was sentenced to more than 10 years in prison for robbing a local cannabis dispensary more than 2 years ago. Russell Ian Bogus pointed his gun at the employee and demanded marijuana. He then tried to fire the gun twice, but it jammed both times, and then pistol-whipped the employee, who was calling 911. Police responded within minutes and took Bogus into custody. Ridgeview High School English teacher Amanda Felton has been named one of 10 finalists nationwide in the Kleenex Heroes of the Classroom contest. Public voting opened today through October 22nd. 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Deschutes County Sheriff's Office's newest team member, K-9 Creed, proved he's ready to fight crime. After a driver fled a traffic stop and hid inside his home, Creed zeroed in on the suspect hiding under a mattress, leading to a quick arrest. Our warm temperatures going away after tomorrow, highs this weekend only reaching 50. I'm Bill Baker. 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

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Good morning. Dave Clemens with you. More music on the way. But first, found a list of the most overrated tourist stops in the U.S. This is according to someone who's visited all 50 states. They said Times Square and the Las Vegas Strip, which I've been to both of those. I like those. I haven't been to Bourbon Street or Mount Rushmore, but they said those were overrated. Meanwhile, based on a large-scale analysis from Google reviews by USA Today, because this guy didn't post what he thought Oregon's was, Voodoo Donut in Portland ranks as the most overrated tourist stop in Oregon. So, makes sense. They also mentioned Multnomah Falls just because of the lines, which I haven't been there in years, but when I was there in the, I don't know, early 2000s, there was never a line there during the week. Maybe it's different now, I don't know. I've got more of Rock and Roll's Greatest Hits coming up on Rock and Roll's Greatest Hits 105.7 KQAK.

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6: It's going to be sunny today, high of 82 degrees, 46 at night, and tomorrow, sunshine for the first part of the day, clouds and light showers in the afternoon, high of 68 and 34 at night. And on Saturday, it's going to be partly sunny with a high of 50 degrees. I'm Sergio. For more news and weather anytime, go to MyCentralOregon.com and make it your homepage today.

0: Rock and Roll's Greatest Hits, 105.7 KQAK. Good morning. Dave Clemens with you. More music on the way. But first, found a list of the most overrated tourist stops in the U.S. This is according to someone who's visited all 50 states. They said Times Square and the Las Vegas Strip, which I've been to both of those. I like those. I haven't been to Bourbon Street or Mount Rushmore, but they said those were overrated. Meanwhile, based on a large-scale analysis from Google reviews by USA Today, because this guy didn't post what he thought Oregon's was, Voodoo Donut in Portland ranks as the most overrated tourist stop in Oregon. So, makes sense. They also mentioned Multnomah Falls just because of the lines, which I haven't been there in years, but when I was there in the, I don't know, early 2000s, there was never a line there during the week. Maybe it's different now, I don't know. I've got more of Rock and Roll's Greatest Hits coming up on Rock and Roll's Greatest Hits, 105.7 KQAK.
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4: Good morning. Election day around the corner, November 3rd. And Deschutes County reminds voters that the last day for new eligible voters to register is next Tuesday, October 13th. Ballots will be mailed to all registered voters starting next Wednesday, with official ballot drop boxes opening next Friday. Ridgeview High School English teacher Amanda Felton has been named one of 10 finalists nationwide in the Kleenex Heroes of the Classroom contest. Public voting is open today through October 22nd, and to vote, go to heroesoftheclassroom.com. Oregon has made progress in reducing tobacco use, meeting all 3 tobacco reduction goals established in the last decade. Those were raising the legal age to 21, increasing tobacco taxes, and requiring Oregon retailers to obtain a license. And since then, they've seen cigarette smoking decline for both youth and adults. Warming up to 83 this afternoon, but a big cool down this weekend. Our highs only reaching 50 for this weekend. I'm Bill Baker. 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

0: Rock and Roll's greatest hits, 105.7 KQAK. Good morning. Dave Clemens with you. More music on the way. But first, found a list of the most overrated tourist stops in the U.S. This is according to someone who's visited all 50 states. They said Times Square and the Las Vegas Strip, which I've been to both of those. I like those. I haven't been to Bourbon Street or Mount Rushmore, but they said those were overrated. Meanwhile, based on a large-scale analysis from Google reviews by USA Today, because this guy didn't post what he thought Oregon's was, Voodoo Donut in Portland ranks as the most overrated tourist stop in Oregon. So, makes sense. They also mentioned Multnomah Falls just because of the lines, which I haven't been there in years, but when I was there in the, I don't know, early 2000s, there was never a line there during the week. Maybe it's different now. I don't know. I've got more of Rock and Roll's Greatest Hits coming up on Rock and Roll's Greatest Hits, 105.7 KQAK.
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1: Central Oregon weather.
2: It's going to be sunny today. High of 82 degrees, 46 at night. And tomorrow we are going to have a little bit of sunshine, clouds in the afternoon, some light showers, 68 as the high. 34 in the evening, and on Saturday, it's going to be partly sunny with a high of 50. I'm Sergio. 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

0: Rock and Roll's Greatest Hits, 105.7 KQAK. Good morning. Dave Clemens with you. More music on the way. But first, found a list of the most overrated tourist stops in the U.S. This is according to someone who's visited all 50 states. They said Times Square and the Las Vegas Strip, which I've been to both of those. I like those. I haven't been to Bourbon Street or Mount Rushmore, but they said those were overrated. Meanwhile, based on a large-scale analysis from Google reviews by USA Today, because this guy didn't post what he thought Oregon's was, Voodoo Donut in Portland ranks as the most overrated tourist stop in Oregon. So, makes sense. They also mentioned Multnomah Falls just because of the lines, which I haven't been there in years, but when I was there in the, I don't know, early 2000s, there was never a line there during the week. Maybe it's different now. I don't know. I've got more of Rock and Roll's Greatest Hits coming up on Rock and Roll's Greatest Hits 105.7 KQAK.
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3: Good morning. A 43-year-old Bend man was sentenced to more than 10 years in prison for robbing a local cannabis dispensary more than 2 years ago. Russell Ian Bogus pointed his gun at the employee and demanded marijuana. He then tried to fire the gun twice, but it jammed both times, and then pistol whipped the employee who was calling 911. Police responded within minutes and took Bogus into custody. Ridgeview High School English teacher Amanda Felton has been named one of 10 finalists nationwide in the Kleenex Heroes of the Classroom contest. Public voting opened today through October 22nd. To vote, go to heroesoftheclassroom.com. Deschutes County Sheriff's Office's newest team member, K-9 Creed, proved he's ready to fight crime. After a driver fled a traffic stop and hid inside his home, Creed zeroed in on the suspect hiding under a mattress, leading to a quick arrest. Our warm temperatures going away after tomorrow, highs this weekend only reaching 50. I'm Bill Baker. Now more of the Dave Clemens Experience on Rock and Roll's Greatest Hits, 105.7 KQAK.

Rock and Roll's Greatest Hits, 105.7 KQAK. Good morning. Dave Clemens with you. More music on the way. But first, found a list of the most overrated tourist stops in the U.S. This is according to someone who's visited all 50 states. They said Times Square and the Las Vegas Strip, which I've been to both of those. I like those. I haven't been to Bourbon Street or Mount Rushmore, but they said those were overrated. Meanwhile, based on a large-scale analysis from Google reviews by USA Today, because this guy didn't post what he thought Oregon's was, Voodoo Donut in Portland ranks as the most overrated tourist stop in Oregon. So, makes sense. They also mentioned Multnomah Falls just because of the lines, which I haven't been there in years, but when I was there in the, I don't know, early 2000s, there was never a line there during the week. Maybe it's different now. I don't know. I've got more of Rock and Roll's Greatest Hits coming up on Rock and Roll's Greatest Hits 105.7 KQAK.

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Central Oregon weather. It's going to be sunny today. High of 82 degrees, 46 at night, and tomorrow, sunshine for the first part of the day, clouds and light showers in the afternoon. High of 68 and 34 in the evening. And on Saturday, it's going to be partly sunny with a high of 50 degrees. I'm Sergio. For more news and weather anytime, go to mycentraloregon.com and make it your homepage.

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Rock and Roll's Greatest Hits, 105.7 KQAK. Good morning. Dave Clemens with you. More music on the way. But first, found a list of the most overrated tourist stops in the U.S. This is according to someone who's visited all 50 states. They said Times Square and the Las Vegas Strip, which I've been to both of those. I like those. I haven't been to Bourbon Street or Mount Rushmore, but they said those were overrated. Meanwhile, based on a large-scale analysis from Google reviews by USA Today, because this guy didn't post what he thought Oregon's was, Voodoo Donut in Portland ranks as the most overrated tourist stop in Oregon. So, makes sense. They also mentioned Multnomah Falls just because of the lines, which I haven't been there in years, but when I was there in the, I don't know, early 2000s, there was never a line there during the week. Maybe it's different now, I don't know. I've got more of Rock and Roll's Greatest Hits coming up on Rock and Roll's Greatest Hits, 105.7 KQAK.

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4: Good morning. Election day around the corner, November 3rd. And Deschutes County reminds voters that the last day for new eligible voters to register is next Tuesday, October 13th. Ballots will be mailed to all registered voters starting next Wednesday, with official ballot drop boxes opening next Friday. Ridgeview High School English teacher Amanda Felton has been named one of 10 finalists nationwide in the Kleenex Heroes of the Classroom contest. Public voting is open today through October 22nd. And to vote, go to heroesoftheclassroom.com. Oregon has made progress in reducing tobacco use, meeting all three tobacco reduction goals established in the last decade. Those were raising the legal age to 21, increasing tobacco taxes, and requiring Oregon retailers to obtain a license. And since then, they've seen cigarette smoking decline for both youth and adults. Warming up to 83 this afternoon, but a big cool down this weekend, our highs only reaching 50 for this weekend. I'm Bill Baker. Now more of the Dave Clemens Experience on Rock and Roll's Greatest Hits, 105.7 KQAK.

0: Rock and Roll's greatest hits, 105.7 KQAK. Good morning. Dave Clemens with you. More music on the way. But first, found a list of the most overrated tourist stops in the U.S. This is according to someone who's visited all 50 states. They said Times Square and the Las Vegas Strip, which I've been to both of those. I like those. I haven't been to Bourbon Street or Mount Rushmore, but they said those were overrated. Meanwhile, based on a large-scale analysis from Google reviews by USA Today, because this guy didn't post what he thought Oregon's was, Voodoo Donut in Portland ranks as the most overrated tourist stop in Oregon. So, makes sense. They also mentioned Multnomah Falls just because of the lines, which I haven't been there in years, but when I was there in the, I don't know, early 2000s, there was never a line there during the week. Maybe it's different now, I don't know. I've got more of Rock and Roll's Greatest Hits coming up on Rock and Roll's Greatest Hits, 105.7 KQAK.
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8: It's going to be sunny today, high of 82 degrees, 46 at night, and tomorrow we're going to have some sunshine for the first part of the day, clouds and light showers, and a high of 68, 34 in the evening, and on Saturday, partly sunny with a high of 50 degrees, 31 at night, and I'm Sergio. For more news and weather, go to mycentraloregon.com and make it your homepage today.

0: Hey, this is Sergio, and I'm here with Dan Denning. He is the Water Conservation Manager for the City of Bend. How you doing?
1: Good. How are you doing, man?
0: Not too bad. How's October been so far?
1: Not too bad.

0: irrigation equipment or smart controllers are going to be ending this October. So as irrigation season kind of closes down, so does that portion of our rebate programs. But given that it's only the 8th, you do have a limited time. If you're planning to join the hundreds of other customers that took advantage of getting paid to save, because our deadline for accepting applications is actually the 15th. So next week. So we want to have people get those applications in then, and then get your devices installed before end of October, because the end of October, that'll be completely shut down. So still a little bit of time, and you know, fear not. We're going to move indoors for winter. There's lots of savings opportunities there. 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So if you're interested and you're in budget season, look at our website and check out what we have to offer. We've got rebates up to $10,000 for some of those folks. And every little bit on the indoors adds up. So our past customers have saved millions of gallons doing these conversions. So if you're interested, check out the website and see what we've got going on.
1: Got you.
2: And if anybody wanted some more additional information or any sort of like kind of access to these rebates and things like that, where would they go?
0: So all of the applications and information's on waterwisetips.org. And we've got case studies from other facilities that have done this. So you can kind of see what the expected savings is and learn a little bit more about those projects.
2: Got you. Well, thank you for coming by. That was Dan Denning. He is the Water Conservation Manager for the City of Bend. I appreciate you coming by.
0: Yeah, same. Thank you.

0: Rock and Roll's greatest hits, 105.7 KQAK. Good morning. Dave Clemens with you. More music on the way. But first, found a list of the most overrated tourist stops in the U.S. This is according to someone who's visited all 50 states. They said Times Square and the Las Vegas Strip, which I've been to both of those. I like those. I haven't been to Bourbon Street or Mount Rushmore, but they said those were overrated. Meanwhile, based on a large-scale analysis from Google reviews by USA Today, because this guy didn't post what he thought Oregon's was, Voodoo Donut in Portland ranks as the most overrated tourist stop in Oregon. So, makes sense. They also mentioned Multnomah Falls just because of the lines, which I haven't been there in years, but when I was there in the, I don't know, early 2000s, there was never a line there during the week. Maybe it's different now. I don't know. I've got more of Rock and Roll's Greatest Hits coming up on Rock and Roll's Greatest Hits 105.7 KQAK.
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0: cases since Monday alone. Dr. Dimitri Daskalakis, who publicly resigned from the CDC last year over high-profile firings at the agency, spoke to ABC News expressing his concern.
1: There are more and more people in the United States who are unvaccinated, and that, frankly, is driven by some of the mis- and disinformation.
0: Nationally, we've seen the highest number of measles cases since 1991. The state of Oregon has made progress in reducing tobacco use, meeting all three tobacco reduction goals established in the last decade, raising the legal age to 21, increasing tobacco taxes, and requiring Oregon retailers to obtain a license, has seen cigarette smoking decline for both youth and adults. We have a cool down coming this weekend. We'll still be warming up to 83 this afternoon, mid-70s tomorrow, but only reaching 50 for this weekend. I'm Bill Baker. Now more of the Dave Clemens Experience on Rock and Roll's Greatest Hits, 105.7 KQAK.

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1: So Pamela Anderson is fronting an ad campaign that celebrates real women as opposed to AI.
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1: Oh, I see. 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
1: For centuries, people have whispered stories about a gemstone unlike any other. A stone said to have fallen from the heavens, carrying lightning inside. Sounds like a Halloween legend, doesn't it? It's actually the story of October's birthstone, the opal. Ancient legends claimed opals fell from the sky during thunderstorms. Others believed they held mysterious powers. And when you see one, you might understand why. Turn an opal in the light and flashes of green, blue, orange, and red can suddenly appear. A phenomenon known as play of color. Fire, lightning, a rainbow seemingly trapped inside a stone. So this October, forget the tricks and discover one of nature's most mesmerizing treats, opal. 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
1: Remember that day? 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
1: Once upon a time, there was this little kid from Jalisco, Mexico, who knew early on he was meant to be a chef. From the time he was 14, he worked in restaurants. First, he learned to prepare great Mexican food. Then, over the years, he mastered American, then Chinese, then Thai, and finally Italian. His name is

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1: For centuries, people have whispered stories about a gemstone unlike any other. A stone said to have fallen from the heavens, carrying lightning inside. Sounds like a Halloween legend, doesn't it? It's actually the story of October's birthstone, the opal. Ancient legends claimed opals fell from the sky during thunderstorms. Others believe they held mysterious powers. And when you see one, you might understand why. Turn an opal in the light and flashes of green, blue, orange, and red can suddenly appear. A phenomenon known as play of color. Fire, lightning, a rainbow seemingly trapped inside a stone. So this October, forget the tricks and discover one of nature's most mesmerizing treats, opal. 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
1: All right, so new analysis of fossils has revealed 62-foot octopuses hunted in the oceans about 66 million years ago.
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1: 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Like, you just get one piece of calamari. It's like a belt.
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After the Clemens Report at 6:35, 7:35, and 8:35, we're doing something weird just for you. 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Hey,

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1: Prince, Rock and Roll's Greatest Hits, 105.7 KQAK. Good afternoon. I am Sergio, and it is the 8th of October, and I'm here. I'm hanging with you all the way till 7 o'clock. I want to let you know about a few things happening around the area. 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

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Central Oregon weather. It's going to be cooling down to 46 degrees tonight. Tomorrow, we're going to have some sunshine for the first part of the day. Clouds and light showers in the afternoon. High of 72 and 34 at night. Saturday, partly sunny with a high of 50 degrees. I'm Sergio. For more news and weather anytime, go to mycentraloregon.com and make it your homepage today.

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And Christmas is coming a little early this year because we are doing a big six prize giveaway. 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

0: 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And the weekend is right around the corner. Hopefully you got stuff planned out. I know I am going to be out of town. I got a little video game convention to go to. That's right. Your boy is a nerd. But hopefully you're starting to plan out your weekend, or maybe you just want to get out and do something. The next hour, I will tell you about a couple happenings going on around the area. Keep it here. It is Rock and Roll's Greatest Hits, 105.7 KQAK.
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1: Once upon a time, there was this little kid from Jalisco, Mexico, who knew early on he was meant to be a chef. From the time he was 14, he worked in restaurants. First, he learned to prepare great Mexican food. Then, over the years, he mastered American, then Chinese, then Thai, and finally Italian. His name is Pablo Peña, and his restaurant is named after his daughter, Madeline. It's located in Redmond on South 97, right next to McDonald's. 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
4: Central Oregon weather.
3: It's going to be cooling down to 46 degrees tonight. Tomorrow, sunshine, clouds, and light showers in the afternoon. A high of 72 and 34 at night. And on Saturday, it's going to be partly sunny with a high of 50 degrees, 35 at night. And I'm Sergio. More news and weather anytime. 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

0: Here's what you missed on the Dave Clemens Experience.
1: All right, so there's a new report out from a company called Zootobi. I don't know exactly what they do. It has something to do with driving licenses. I think maybe they do training for young drivers or whatever.
2: Okay.
1: But they say that Oregon's driving test fail rate has nearly doubled since 2021.
2: Whoa.
1: Twice as many people failing their driver's test since 2021. And I'm thinking, wow, next time you're in a roundabout, you realize these are the good drivers.

0: Kenny Loggins, Rock and Roll's Greatest Hits, 105.7 KQAK. 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And if you're looking for more activities, go to MyCentralOregon.com.
1: For centuries, people have whispered stories about a gemstone unlike any other. 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Sounds like a Halloween legend, doesn't it? It's actually the story of October's birthstone, the opal. Ancient legends claimed opals fell from the sky during thunderstorms. Others believe they held mysterious powers. And when you see one, you might understand why. 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A phenomenon known as play of color. 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

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So this October, forget the tricks and discover one of nature's most mesmerizing treats, opal. 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
5: Central Oregon weather.
4: It's going to be cooling down to 46 degrees tonight. Tomorrow, sunshine in the morning, clouds and light showers in the afternoon. High of 72 degrees and 34 at night. And on Saturday, it's going to be partly sunny with a high of 50 degrees. I'm Sergio. 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

0: Bon Jovi, Rock and Roll's Greatest Hits, 105.7 KQAK. 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

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Sergio, hanging with you. And if you are curious to where Dave Clemens has been the last few weeks, he's actually been out and about in Europe and in Turkey and Greece. So he's quite the traveler

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0: weeks. 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
1: 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Central Oregon weather. It's going to be cooling down to 46 degrees tonight. Tomorrow, sunshine for the first part of the day. Clouds and light showers in the afternoon. A high of 72 and 34 at night. And on Saturday, partly sunny with a high of 50 degrees. I am Sergio. For more news and weather anytime, go to MyCentralOregon.com and make it your homepage today.